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There's so much you have to

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0: 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Now why you wanna go and do that, love, huh? Now why you wanna go and do that,
1: 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I like this one.
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It wasn't easy getting used to this. I used to scream, but it's not true. 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

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You didn't even want me around. And now I'm back to let you know I can really shake 'em down.

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Coffee warm on the table with a bowl of fruit. Headed out the door before you hit snooze.